Craig FM is WGAP Merrillville Knoxville, a loud media station. This ain't your grandfather's radio station. He's made that clear several times. He will not listen. He's written letters.

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1: 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What? 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

0: Greg FM 1059. What? 1059? Ah, that's way up the dial. Who's gonna find that? Oh my gosh.
1: You know what my passion would be, to be honest? I always wanted to be a comedian.
0: Woo, comedian. Tough job. Especially the having to stand up part.
1: No way.

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1: Reach out on the social media. Or reach into the social media. I'm not sure how the internet works exactly. But either way, at Greg B. Harrell, Twitter, Instagram, Greg B. Harrell Show, Facebook, Greg B. Harrell, TikTok. If you can't reach out on the phones, that's a quick way to get at me. Now, you will see pictures of what I look like on the social media. So prepare yourself. Maybe have some Tylenol nearby and a way to wash your eyes.

0: wanted to make a request. I forgot what I was going to request. Oh, I know.
1: You lost it again?
0: Yeah.
1: Oh, lost it again.
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Call Greg FM, 888-760-1977. This show is not like other radio shows. People call in, we get to talking about whatever. Remember the call from the cemetery? Remember the phone call from the guy seeing aliens in the desert? Yeah, weird stuff happens on this show. If you're weird, why not

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1: Who am I talking with?
0: Who are you talking with? I'm not sure, but he's very rude. He always talks over me when I talk. No, it's Greg B. Harrell.

0: Hey, Greg, okay.
1: If you ever want to get in touch, social media is a fast way. At Greg B. Harrell, Twitter, Instagram, Greg B. Harrell Show, Facebook. Keep that stuff open all show long. Would love to hear from you about whatever's on your mind. I almost said melon, but at the last second I switched to mind. I don't know why I added that little fun factoid, but

0: Hey, Greg B. Harrell.
1: Yeah, I'll begrudgingly admit that, yes, it is me. How are you?
0: You know what? I'm about a 7 or 8 out of 10.
1: Oh, no, you're a C plus to a B minus. Well, how can we get you to a 10?
0: Well, that's a good question. I'm appreciative that you asked that. I thought that maybe calling you would get me up to that 10.
1: Okay, and once that fails, what should we do?
0: I don't know, maybe I'll go see what I got in the fridge.
1: Well, you know, I am similar to a fridge. We're both far more empty, the light rarely goes on, and you'll probably find mold in unexpected places.

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2: 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I'm Chandler. This is Monica.
1: Oh, working in radio isn't a career. It's adult daycare.
3: Well, I can see that, actually.
1: Exactly.
3: There, you win.
1: Oh, I don't know about that. Waking up as Greg B. Harrell every day sure feels like losing.
3: Okay, well, I gotta go here.
1: Oh, yeah, there it is. My parents say the same thing every phone call.

0: 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We know you have a lot of radio stations out there to listen to. 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
4: Say, Greg.
1: So hold on a minute here. Do you always have whipped cream when you're having a slice of pie?
5: Yeah. Yeah, I don't like this whole, like, little corner of tiny little, you know, when you buy a drink or you buy a pie and they just, like, put a little dab of whipped cream. It's like, what's happening? Are you running out of whipped cream?
1: Oh, yeah, I totally agree. If you're going to have whipped cream on pie, you got to alley larder the slice.
5: Yeah.
1: The thing that gets me is when people say, oh, just cut me a sliver of pie.
5: Oh, yeah. And then, like, five slivers later, it's like, yeah, just take the whole pie, you know.
1: Yeah, forget the sliver, take the shard.
5: Yeah, take the big piece. It's like, yeah, just get it all in there, go sit down and have at it, because who wants to get up and come back for seconds? Just take it all at once.
1: Exactly. There's been times where I've cut myself a half moon of pumpkin pie.
5: I'm like, give me a quarter of the

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0: 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So, sorry, Freudian slip. Freudian slip. So you watched Scooby-Doo?
1: Oh, yeah.
0: Okay, well, let's get controversial here. How did you feel about Scrappy-Doo?
1: Didn't care for Scrappy-Doo. That's when they jumped the shark.
0: Why did you dislike Scrappy-Doo?
1: He was annoying.
0: Okay, that must be why my family gave me the nickname Scrappy-Doo.

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So listen, get in touch. At Greg B. Harrell, Twitter, Instagram, Greg B. Harrell Show, Facebook. I keep all that stuff open all show long. Like I said, I'm the only person here. I turn the lights out, and I keep all the computer screens monitoring the social media. So then when someone comments, I can instantly be like, hey, well, I'm here too. You know, loneliness, it's a powerful

0: Joanne. How are you?
1: Joanne. I'm great. How are you?
0: Just driving home from work.
1: Where are you working?
0: I work in the emergency room.
1: Oh, my gosh. Well, thank you for everything you're doing. Thank you so much.
0: Thank you. And I just want to say thank you for being so funny.
1: If you think I'm funny, you should read the income line on my taxes. But seriously, I appreciate what you're saying. It's very nice.
0: Well, thank you for... I always listen to you on my way home from work.
1: Wow, so you end your workday with even more stress.

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4: 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Ever since then, I don't want to ever miss you. You're just too damn funny.
0: Too damn funny. I sound like a comedy special in the 80s.

0: Okay, so it says here, and this, I don't know. This, okay, yeah, here it is. Greg FM, and then it's like 10, 5, and there's like a dot, and it's like a 9. Is this like MS-DOS prompt, or what's going on here? So it's 105.9 Greg FM. So if you, you know, if you're wondering or whatever.
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1: 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What is your favorite thing about your partner? Do you understand what the word romantic means?

0: 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This isn't like other radio shows. That is a direct line to me. I am the only person here. Isn't that right? Ah, that was a trick. Who would I be saying that to? No, but seriously, there's no one here. I'm all alone. Terribly, terribly alone. So give me a call.
1: What?

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0: 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Oh, no. 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
1: Who is this?
0: Greg.
1: Greg who?
0: My psychiatrist and I are still working on it, but for now, Greg B. Harrell.
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1: 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Now, I'll tell you why. I left that space blank so I could fill in a reason why you'd visit the social media. So if you just heard silence, well,

0: Hey, I'm calling for Greg B.
1: Oh, my gosh. I'm Greg B. I've been him for years.
0: Yeah, man. I was just going to let you know that my white German Shepherd missed you, bro.
1: Aw, can you tell your pup something for me? Just say, you are good. Yes, you are. Yes, you are. Yes, yes, yes, yes, yes, yes, yes, yes, yes, yes, yes, yes, yes.
0: Listen. You hear?
1: Aw, cute. I wish I sounded that cool when I talk.
0: Yeah, see, she got fired up when she heard you.
1: What's her name?
0: Oh, Bonita.
1: And what's Bonita's favorite thing?
0: She likes when you scratch her behind the ears. She really likes that a lot.
1: Oh, samesies.

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2: Okay.
0: I don't know what that slapping is in the background, but I'm just going to move past it.
2: I'm packing my cigarettes.
0: Hey, it's fine. 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
0: Where is your girlfriend's store?
4: Southwest.
0: Okay, that's like waving your hand over a map and saying, there.
4: If you ever go in and Margaret's there,
0: yeah,
4: tell her that Kevin sent you.
0: Okay, will she be able to crack that code?
4: Yeah, no, she'd know right away. You tell her I'm Greg B. Harold, and Kevin sent me. He was talking to me on the radio, and she'll go, oh, hi, you know, and oh, yeah.
0: All right, well, let's role play it so I know what to expect. Hi, are you Margaret?
5: Yes. Can I help you with anything?
0: Yes, Margaret, you can. Well, what a lovely store. Kevin sent me.
5: Oh, yeah.
0: And Margaret, can I ask, how do you know Kevin?
5: Well, we met, oh boy, through my other friend.
0: And how do you feel about Kevin?
5: He's a little stubborn, but he's a good person. He's a good man.
0: Oh, that's wonderful, Margaret. Say, Margaret, now I want to speak with Kevin again. Kevin, are you in there?
6: It's me.
0: Kevin, that's you? You're back?
6: Yes.
0: Okay. Actually, hold on a second, Kevin. I just have one more thing to say to Margaret. Can I speak to her again?
6: Yeah, it's Margaret.
0: Margaret, listen to me. I don't have much time. I'm worried that Kevin has multiple personalities. You got to get out of there while you still can.

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Phone Greg FM, 888-760-1977. I'm here. It's me in a dark room. Yeah, for whatever reason, I turn the studio lights out before I go on air. I don't know either. My psychiatrist and I are still working through it. Call me, I'm here. We can talk about whatever you want.

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1: Okay, listen, I'm a stripper from Las Vegas, and I haven't danced in like 10 years, but I want to hear my set. If you play it for me, it would really cheer me up. Stars. I danced until I was 40, and I'm 50 now, so I haven't danced for like 10 years, but
2: I danced till I was 40. That should be a show on MTV.

0: Hello, Greg.
1: Mm-hmm. You know, you can reach out to this show on social media. I know. Who would have thought? So, at Greg B. Harrell, Twitter, Instagram, Greg B. Harrell Show, Facebook, or Greg B. Harrell TikTok. And I keep all that stuff. Yeah, I say it TikTok. Unlike other people's TikTok. I go up. TikTok. It's far more positive. I keep all the social media open all show long. I have 6 computer screens in front of me, social media on 5 of them, and on that 6th one, I keep it on because I love that screensaver. Look at that sunset. Where else could you possibly see something like that?

0: Hey, it's Doug.
1: Oh, really? I loved your cartoon.
0: Thank you.
1: Mm-hmm. So listen, I'm juggling a lot of stuff right now. Like literally, I'm learning the skill. Can you hang on for a second?
0: Okay.
1: Great. Just talk amongst yourself.
0: What's up, guys? How is everybody doing? Is it just me? My talking amongst myself.
1: Hello, I'm back.
0: Awesome.
1: Are you talking to me or to yourself?

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Okay, my voice cracked. Let's all move past it. This is WGAP Merrillville, Knoxville, Greg FM, a loud media station. You're here by mistake? Yeah, samesies.

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1: I just finished all my exams.
0: Oh, congratulations.
1: Thank you.
0: How did you celebrate?
1: Went to my friend's house and I had a couple drinks.
0: Oh, yeah. When I finished my degree, I also felt a strong urge to drink. An urge that hasn't gone away.
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1: Oh, I see what's going on here. It's social media you're after. I don't know why I was doing a character for this, but yeah, there's social media for Greg FM. It's at Greg is a radio station on Instagram, Facebook, what's the other one? TikTok, but on X, not enough room. So it's at Greg is a radio just rolls off the tongue, doesn't it? And then falls onto the floor.

0: I have this radio, and it's a crank radio, and that's the only way I can listen to you right now. And I'm not kidding you.
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0: Because, you know, in case of zombies come, so we have radio to listen to. But anyhow, that's a different story.
1: Well, yeah, it is a good idea. If the zombies come, they'll be looking for brains, and you won't find any of that on this show.

0: 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Please make sure to use an echo effect on that, because otherwise it'll just be me saying it. And don't include this part where I'm asking for the echo effect, because that's sad. It's Greg FM.
1: Come on, Greg.
0: So let me ask this. What do you like about my show?
2: It's your sarcastic, dark, self-deprecating personality.
0: Hold on. Say it again. I got to write this down for my new business card.

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0: So there's no one in your building.
3: Yeah, it's weird. Everybody has their windows closed, their blinds closed. You don't see anybody ever.
0: See, I'm more interested in the fact that you clearly keep attempting to peep. Anyone have their windows open today?
3: It is very strange. It's like it is like a Netflix, like a Stranger Things.
0: I love that you just compared a terrifying alternate dimension that houses the Mind Flayer with an apartment complex that makes it difficult to perv.

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1: That was me doing the kr noise. 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

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Unlike other radio shows, on this program, people just call up and we get to talking about whatever. But you don't have to call up and talk to a call screener who's going to say, what do you want to say exactly? I need to let Greg know. No, I'm the only person here. I'm the only one answering the phones. When you hear a voice, it will be mine. Just listen for the insecurity. Yes, I

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0: I don't know what the boom was supposed to signify, but boom.
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0: You and your wife are both gamers?
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0: So how did you two meet? Were your parents' basements located next to each other?
3: Drums, please!

0: Greg?
1: I think so, yeah. 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Tens of people are raving about the social media for this very program. All right.

0: rugby hurl?
1: Oh, no. Is it gross?
0: What?
1: I heard they use his face as a mold for Halloween masks.
0: Oh, my God. You are so hot.
1: I'm hot?
0: No, I just downloaded the app to my phone, so now I can hear it on my phone, and they have pictures of you. I was just like, wow, you're a lot hotter than I imagined.
1: Well, there's definitely a burning sensation, but I have an appointment scheduled for tomorrow.

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1: 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How are you?
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2: I don't know if I've met Greg. Hi. Have I met Greg before? Have we met?
1: You know what? I'll play you Rock, Paper, Scissors for a request.
3: Rock, Paper, Scissors?
1: Ready?
3: Ready.
1: One, two, three. What did you throw?
3: Scissors.
1: Uh-oh. Are you sure you want to go with scissors?
3: Yes.
1: You know what? I'll give you one chance to change.
3: Why? Okay, rock.
1: Oh, that's too bad. I have paper.
3: I should have stuck with the scissors.
1: Yep, that's the point I'm making.
3: Okay.
1: Well, good game. Better luck next time.
3: Come on, man.

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0: 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Whoops.
1: What's going on, Harold?
0: Harold? Eh, close enough. What's up?
1: For answer, man. I just felt like calling you. I knew you would answer somehow.
0: Yeah, I always answer. Desperation is a powerful motivator.
1: You have my dream job. I wish I was on the radio.
0: Dream job? Well, I mean, I am often asleep for most of it, so I guess.
1: Take it easy, man.

0: Is this Greg?
1: I would like it if you would get in touch with me. And I don't know why I'm turning it into a musical, but the sentiment is true. I would love if you got in touch. The social media is a super quick way. @GregBHarrell, Twitter, Instagram, Greg B. Harrell Show, Facebook.

0: Hey, is it possible for me to request a song at all?
1: Yeah, of course. Yeah, give me a second. Give me a second here. Think you'll remember this one? 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
1: 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I love it when people call in. 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

0: I believe I have what you're looking for right here. Yes, here it is. Here it is. 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
1: So, hey, if you want to get in touch during the show, social media is a quick way. 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I'm the one with all that social media open. 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

0: I don't really have a request. I don't know.
1: Hi, gang. We've had a lot of fun here today, but remember, stoners don't let stoners smoke and dial. The Greg B. Harrell Show cares.
0: I don't know, man. Thanks for answering, though. I appreciate it.
1: Yeah, all right. Should I book you in for another call 5 minutes from now when you forget that you called?

0: 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Yeah. It's Greg FM. You don't want to know.
1: Hi, Greg.
2: My name is Greg.
1: Hi, Greg.
3: You guys are pretty good. I really like your voice.
0: Oh, you like my voice? Oh, well, thank you. Yeah. You know, some people have said that I have a voice like butterscotch. Are we laughing with me or...
3: Nope.
0: No, we're not. Okay. I didn't think so.

0: 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I don't know why I make noises like that. It's probably some sort of deep-rooted insecurity. Let's move on. It's Greg FM. Yes, this is a professional radio station. Why do you ask? Greg. We love Greg. Are you a romantic guy?
1: Yes. I'm a flirt, but, yeah, I mean...
0: Okay, describe for me a romantic date.
1: Denny's.
0: Okay. And what would you get at Denny's?
1: Whatever she wants, toast and stuff.
0: Well, there is nothing more romantic than toast and stuff. That's a grand slam right there.

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0: 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All right. Do you want to go faster? Unfortunately, that's not possible. We have to continue at the same speed. That was for show.
1: Hey, Greg. 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
1: I've never been the first one to say it, and most guys within the first 3 months say it to me.
0: Oh, lazy. I get it out of the way on the first date. The silence that follows is quite calming.

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1: Listen, why don't you reach out on the social media? 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Doesn't that sound like fun? 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

0: There's too many superhero movies.
1: What? You can never have enough superhero movies.
0: And it's fine when they're good, when they're like Batman, but like Green Lantern.
1: Wait, hold on. They're fine when they're good like what?
0: When they're good like the Batman ones.
1: Batman?
0: Like the Christian Bale ones?
1: Yeah, but you're saying it like he's your accountant. Who did your taxes this year? Oh, it was Bob Batman.
0: Batman.
1: No, not Batman. Batman. Okay, well now you're saying it like a D-level Batman villain. You'll never stop the overpronouncer. Batman.

0: 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So everyone just... 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
3: He looks like Magnum P.I.
0: What, like the full Hawaiian shirt is there?
3: The mustache is, and that's all I need.
0: Oh, mustache is your thing, huh?
3: I love a good handlebar mustache, dirty facial hair. That is always been my thing.
0: Any kind of mustache?
3: I like all kinds of mustaches. I don't discriminate on the stash.
0: Even roly fingers?
3: Yeah.
0: The Friedrich Nietzsche?

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Anyway, call Greg FM, 888-760-1977. So please do call, so I'm not just sitting here lonely in a room all alone. All alone, all alone. Hey! I'm here.

Greg FM is WGAP Merrillville, Knoxville, a loud media station. This is the start of the hour. Stick around for the end of the hour, because that's when people clap like it's a plane landing somewhere tropical.

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1: So listen, if you want to get in touch, please do so at Greg B. Harrell, Twitter, Instagram, Greg B. Harrell Show, Facebook. Just say, hey, Greg, and then I'll know that you want me to reply. Because if you don't say, hey, Greg, I'm like, who's this fool? Yeah. Not in that old-timey voice, unless I'm pretending to be Scrooge or a character in another Dickens work.
2: Good job.

0: Well, you know, we've never called a radio station, so you must be doing something right.
1: Well, even a broken clock is right twice a day, and I also have very spinny arms.
0: They don't pay you guys enough, and we know that.
1: Hold on. I'm supposed to be paid?
0: I really have no idea how old you are, but...
1: I'm pretty old in the butt.
0: What'd you say?
1: Oh, you mentioned you're not certain how old my butt is. Yeah, it's old. Mine looks like a prune that forgot to wear sunscreen.
0: No. I don't. No.
2: He went away, and you hung around, and bothered me every night. And when I wouldn't go out with you...

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1: A funeral home? 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

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Who's going to find that? Oh, my gosh.

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Yeah. 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You can call me. To be clear, that was you can call me. Just looking for Kens to phone in.

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0: 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Who would have thought? I have a question for you. 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
1: 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I'm there. I have that stuff open. 1, 2, 3, 4, 5, 6 computer screens in front of me. 5 of them have social media. And on the 6th one, I'm playing SimCity. All right, so I'll see you on the social media.

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3: 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That's a fact. Commando. That's the way it is, baby. 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
1: 888-760-1977. I don't know why I added clapping either. That was... Anywho, it's Greg FM, and that is the phone number. So... Yeah.

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Hey, fun fact, anyone listening to this in Australia is hearing it in the future. And possibly the other way. We're unsure of the dynamics there. Greg FM.

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0: 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If you've hit 106, you've gone too far. You're going to have to circle back. So what's your wind down when you come home?
1: Smoke a bowl, watch a little Star Trek.
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0: Greg, Greg, Greg, Greg, Greg, Greg.
1: Hey. Hi. So, if you want to get in touch, what about social media? Mm-hmm. It's all the rage these decades. So find me on the socials at Greg B. Harrell, Twitter, Instagram, Greg B. Harrell Show, Facebook.

0: Hi. Is this who I think it is?
1: I mean, if you were hoping for an exemplary human being, probably not, but it is Greg, yeah.
0: Okay, Greg. Sorry, I always get Craig and Greg confused.
1: Oh, that's easy. I'm Greg, and Craig is my mustachioed magician alter ego. He can pull a hat out of a rabbit. Don't ask.
0: Greg with a G?
1: Greg B. Harrell? You must know the name. Do you own a police scanner?
0: Yeah. What does that mean?
2: Bust it.

0: 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It's a little noise.
1: I'm out, Greg. Pleased to meet you.
2: So do you got kids?
0: Yes, yes, I do. My little daughter, Lilypad, is a Boston Terrier, and she's just so cute. Yes, she is.

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3: When I went to the zoo, and the man wanted the monkey instead of me.
1: The man was more interested in the monkeys than his date with you?
3: When he was flirting with the monkeys.
1: He was flirting with the monkeys?
3: He was flirting with the monkey. His whole thing was he wanted to go see the monkey because he was calling it and blowing kisses at it and trying to get it over to him. And
1: there's a straight-to-DVD movie in here.
3: You

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0: Okay, so it says here, and this, I don't know. This, okay, yeah, here it is. Greg FM, and then it's like 10, 5, and there's like a dot, and then it's like a 9. Is this like MS-DOS prompt, or what's going on here? So it's 105.9 Greg FM. So if you, you know, if you're wondering or whatever. It's Greg FM. Okay.
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1: I'll be right there, Bear.
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3: So what are you making?
2: I made something I saw on Fox News. It's this pasta dish with feta cheese and cherry tomatoes and olive oil.
3: You saw this recipe on Fox News?
2: Yeah.
3: So do you have to serve it on the right side of the plate?
2: Yeah, right.

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1: I think so, yeah. At Greg B. Harrell, Twitter, Instagram, Greg B. Harrell Show, Facebook. 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Prepare yourself for the second one. Everyone's like, oh, face for radio, I finally get the term.

0: Thank you.
1: Oh, that usually goes at the end of a conversation. This is quite a start.
0: You do it. Outer space.
1: What bottle is in front of you right now?
0: Grey Goose.
1: There it is. Yeah.
0: Grey Goose. I don't know. I'm sorry.
1: So what's your ex-husband's name?
0: Jerry.
1: Yeah.
0: Called him be crazy too. But good grief.
1: Oh, we've reached the quoting Charlie Brown stage.
0: Cuckoo.
1: I understand your decision, Jerry.

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0: 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We think.
2: Greg.
0: So what are you doing on Facebook?
3: I changed my cover photo.
0: Oh, so what is now your cover photo?
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0: Oh, see, I tried to do that make yourself a Simpsons character thing, but I just kept getting an image of Gil from The Simpsons. Not sure what that says about me.
3: What?
0: Well, it was a self-deprecating joke that I'm likely making as a defense mechanism.

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Yeah, why not? That works. 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Direct line to me. What's going on with you? I know what's going on with me. I'm sitting here in the studio, I have the lights turned out, and I'm debating stealing someone's snack from the company fridge. And you?

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Sorry, there was a comma put in there as a typo, so I just added the

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1: So are there any blemishes on your driving record?
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0: Is this Greg?
1: 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Oh, that sounded very Oliver, didn't it? 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All right, I'll stop with the weak attempt at an Oliver impression. 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
3: How are you?
1: Is it the job? Is it like someone who's like a doctor?
0: Exactly, yes. Being a radio DJ is the same as being a doctor, but with way more prescriptions.
1: That's funny.
0: Yeah, my reality. So sad, it's funny. Okay.

0: 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How embarrassing.
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2: Hi, I'm Greg.
0: Can you help with something?
3: Yes, sir. What can I do?
0: So they won't give me money for a sound effects budget.
3: Okay.
0: So can you do any sound effects?
3: How's that one?
0: What was that?
3: That's a laser.
0: A laser? I gotta hear it again. Sounds like a broken shower.
3: No. Broken shower has...
0: Oh, okay. That was a broken shower. And the laser once more? Huh. Well, on the bright side, laser shower does sound like a product I'd buy off an infomercial.

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This is the legal ID that you'd hear at the start of each hour. If you're hearing this at any other time during the day, we're going to blame the computer, a betrayal that will eventually spell our doom when the machines rise.

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0: 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We're still working on the jingle. So what are you up to?
1: Hanging out, drinking, cooking.
0: Drinking and cooking. Drop the letter G right off those words, huh? Hey, I get it. The doctor who birthed me also dropped the G.

0: Hey, Greg. Okay.
1: Yo. That's fun. So, hey, the social media, @GregBHarrell, Twitter, Instagram, Greg B. Harrell Show, Facebook.

0: Yeah, I wanted to name the gap.
1: Oh, yeah. So for those that don't know, this is an ongoing thing on the program. I have a gap in between my two front teeth on the top. So listeners call in and name the gap, which sounds like something from one of those TV channels that are scrambled, but it's not. So you have a name for the gap in my teeth. What is it?
0: The Great Gapsby.
1: The Great Gapsby. I love it. And his neighbor could be Nick Tooth Decay. Wow. You know, if you're looking for a show that blends elements of F. Scott Fitzgerald's masterwork into fan fiction regarding the personification of teeth, this is the radio program for you.

0: 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Woo! That's faster than I thought. It's Greg FM. No idea why.
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0: We both know I don't have to go. 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
1: Oh, no, Greg's fine.
0: You had a baby?
2: Yeah.
0: Congratulations. When did the stork arrive? And did you have a tracking number?
2: Last month. Baby boy. I love him.
0: What was the kid's first words?
2: He's like 3 weeks old.
0: He said that? Whoa, very meta. Sounds smart. What's the kid's middle name?
2: What? My baby?
0: Oh, you're using a lifeline. Okay. Well, you're still going to have Ask the Audience in 50-50.

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Please make sure to use an echo effect on that, because otherwise it'll just be me saying it. And don't include this part where I'm asking for the echo effect, because that's sad. Then how-

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In hindsight, I wish I didn't sing that, but here we find ourselves.

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Way I'm looking at you, whatever. 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You're scared now, right? 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

Craig FM is WGAP Merrillville, Knoxville, a Loud Media station. And this hour begins now. Well, hold on. Just give it a second. It just has to boot up here. It's just thinking. It's got that thinking thing. Oh, there we go. Craig FM.

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0: 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So at one point in your life, you owned a waterbed?
1: Yeah, a waterbed. Good. I still have one.
0: Hold on. You still own a waterbed?
1: Oh, yeah.
0: So is it tough to get in and out of a waterbed?
1: It's hard to get out because you just want to lay there all day.
0: Oh, so it's the perfect cover for being lazy. Sorry I'm late, boss. Waterbed. Totally understand. You're promoted.

FM. Hey, have you ever ventured onto the social media for this program? Yeah, I don't want to, you know, give away any spoilers or whatever, but definitely check it out. Okay, one spoiler. Sometimes I sing. That probably makes you not want to go, but still, you should. At Greg B. Harrell, Twitter, Instagram, Greg B. Harrell Show, Facebook. 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

0: Well, hey, you know what? I'm old school, and I don't know the new lingo nowadays, so you'll have to forgive me.
1: Oh, yeah, see, I don't know much new lingo either, but the secret is nobody actually knows the new lingo, and we're all afraid to be called out on it. So if you make up a word that sounds like it's a cool new word, then no one will question it.
0: Wow.
1: All right, well, stay merb.
0: Yeah.
1: Yeah.

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1: That was me doing the noise. We don't have the budget for that noise, so
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1: 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Sorry.
3: I say, would you pass the Greg?
4: Hey, I love the show, man. I love your persona on the show.
1: Well, thank you, but I don't like to single out any one of my personalities. I have so many.
4: Oh, I'm sorry.
1: Yeah, thanks for saying that. Would you mind apologizing to the other 28?
4: Okay.

0: 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It's Greg. Sorry, just some extra saliva in my mouth. It's Greg FM.
1: I'm fantastic, Greg.
0: You're babysitting for the night?
2: Yeah. Ava, how old are you?
3: Four.
2: You want to say hi? Who am I talking to? It's Greg from the radio.
0: Those five words are my entire resume.
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0: Well, I wish I could say she was the first person to say that to me today.

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I'll be waiting with bells on, even though they give away my position when I move.

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2: Then how

0: let be.
1: So, oh, hold on, hold on. Let me get this straight. Greg FM, 105.9? Okay. Wow. Okay. Wow.
2: He's kind of old school, so yeah.
1: Your husband is kind of old school?
2: We're 15 years apart. He's awesome, and I still think he's cute as a bunny. So
1: was it love at first sight, like on reality TV?
2: I didn't like him at all at first, and then it just happened.
1: That should be a Hallmark card. I didn't like you at all at first, but it happened.

0: up, Greg?
1: Hey! Hi. So, if you want to get in touch, at Greg B. Harrell, Twitter, Instagram, Greg B. Harrell Show, Facebook. And I know what you're thinking, because everyone thinks it. I think it. Oh, yeah. Typical social media for a radio show. I even think in that nasally voice. Yeah. No, but my social media is wildly different. We do Ask Me Anything. There's modeling shots of yours truly, of course. Tours of the studio. And sometimes magical stuff happens. You'll see what I mean when you get there.

0: have a question.
1: Yeah.
0: What's on your resume?
1: My resume?
0: What did you do before you were on this radio station?
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0: You won this job by writing your way into it?
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And that's it. That's all the information I have. So, okay.

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1: I do have to go in and try to attempt to get some sleep now.
0: Sleep? That's usually why people listen to me. You're choosing sleep over listening to my show. I hope it's the same fate that befell Snow White befalls you.
1: No.

0: Yeah, hello, Greg.
1: Mm-hmm. 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Keep the social media open all show long so you can reach out and say hello. Or, you know, don't say hello. There are two options. I hear something.

0: I'd like to dedicate a song. One of yours from your original guitar playing.
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1: Well, I thought... let me get the guitar. 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

0: There you go. 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
1: Hey, man. 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
0: Okay, I'll take that as a no on the encore. You got a smile.

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0: 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Yep. It's Greg FM. What? You're kidding. Why?
1: Greg!
0: Are you a comitophobe?
2: Yes, absolutely, 100%. 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I am fully prepared to one day be able to commit to one person for the rest of my life. 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
0: My God, if this was the 1980s, James Spader would play you in a movie.

0: 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Yeah.
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0: 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Boop. I don't know why I make noises like that. It's probably some sort of deep-rooted insecurity. Let's move on. It's Greg FM. Adorbs.
1: 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It's Greg. Greg.

0: So what are you up to?
1: Actually sitting on the balcony. I'm with my family and I'm getting drunk on the with my mom. So I'm good.
0: Boy, this is a reality show waiting to happen. Next week on Getting Drunk with My Mom.
1: It really, you know what? It's a part that people really shouldn't know.

Greg, Greg, Greg, Greg. Hey, I'm so glad you're here. And to prove it, I'm inviting you to join me on social media. At Greg B. Harrell, Twitter, Instagram, Greg B. Harrell Show, Facebook. It's not like other social media for other radio shows. Forget about that lot. You can focus on this. I don't know what that accent was either, but still.

0: let's face it, rock and roll, you have so many different varieties of rock.
1: Are there really that many different types of rock?
0: Oh, yeah, there is a lot of different types.
1: Tell me what they are.
0: Well, there's acid rock.
1: Okay.
0: There's heavy metal.
1: Yeah.
0: And,
1: gosh, we started so strong.
0: There's rock.
1: Rock, generic. Okay, I'll give you that one.
0: And...
1: yeah, the list goes on and on.
0: Yeah.
1: Yeah.
0: Heavy metal.
1: Oh, geez, we're in repeats already. Okay.
0: Acid rock.

0: 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Yep. It's Greg FM. Aww.
1: Come on, Greg.
2: Is Greg good?
3: We're really happy to have Greg here.
0: What's up?
4: Oh, not much. Holy crap, it's actually you, guy.
0: And I will warn you, as you're about to learn, talking to a radio DJ is not that impressive. But I do appreciate you being a listener. That makes one more. Almost into the double digits now.

0: 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All right. Do you want to go faster? Unfortunately, that's not possible. We have to continue at the same speed. That was for show. It's Greg FM. Anywho.
1: Yeah, you live here now, Greg.
2: Okay. Cool. Yeah.
0: What are you doing?
3: We are out. Oh, my God. You won't believe my husband just started a garden.
0: Coming up next, you won't believe my husband started a garden. So you're out in your husband's garden.
3: And we're watching his radishes and his carrots.
0: Okay, I'm going to be very careful because I'm not sure if this is a metaphor. You're watching your husband's carrots?

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1: What's your name?
0: Oh, why do they always start with the tough questions? My name. Oh, it's Greg.
1: Huh?
0: It's Greg B. Harrell, the radio DJ who's on air right now.
1: You're Greg the DJ, well.
0: You have no idea who I am, do you?
1: No, I...

0: I think so, yeah. If you want to get in touch, at Greg B. Harrell, Twitter, Instagram, Greg B. Harrell Show, Facebook.
1: Yeah.
0: Cruise over to the social media. Do you cruise on the internet? Or did I just make that up? The social media is a place where we can interact if you can't call into the show. And I'm in the comments section. Oh, you better believe it. Sometimes I'm just waiting.

0: Are you? I gotta ask. Are you the guy who like does silly things and pranks on people when they call?
1: Well, I think someone just wrote my epitaph. And the sporadic use of proper grammar would be quite fitting.
0: We love it. We love it. And it's so unexpected. Every time. I love it.
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0: Oh, totally. We're big fans.
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You can always call the show. We can talk about whatever you want. Whatever you want to do. I don't know why my voice is going this high. That's weird.

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Hold on, I wrote it down here. Greg FM WGAP Maryville Knoxville a loud media station. And most of that sounds made up, but that's what it says here. So. Eh. Greg FM.

0: 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What? 1059? That's way up the dial. Who's going to find that? Oh my gosh.
1: What the f***? No one spends this much time with a random stranger on the phone. Come on, man.
0: You know, a stranger could become a friend, but a friend could never become a stranger. I either wrote that or it was in an episode of Golden Girls.
2: Yo, man.
3: Yo.
2: Open up, man.
3: What do you want, man?
2: My girl just caught me.
3: You made her catch you?
2: I don't know how I let this happen.
3: With who?
2: The girl next door, you know? I don't know what to do.
3: So it wasn't you.

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1: So listen, if you want to get in touch, at Greg B. Harrell, Twitter, Instagram, Greg B. Harrell Show, Facebook. Right now I'm looking at social media on 5 different computer screens. There is a 6th computer screen in here, and I do not know what it does. But it has such a pretty screensaver that I leave it up. Oh, look at that, a city, and I don't even know what city it is.

0: You're gonna either be proud of me or very disappointed in me.
1: Oh, great. I have so much experience in running an emotional gamut.
0: So, remember last time I called you, I said I broke up with someone because it just didn't work out?
1: Yeah, I remember, yeah. Oh, no.
0: Yeah, I'm on my way to her house right now.
1: You two got back together? How did this happen?
0: Mutual feelings?
1: Okay, that's the first time someone's made romance sound like an insurance company commercial. Mutual feelings.

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0: What's your name?
3: Allison.
0: Oh, good name. You can call your autobiography Allison. You know, I will say, I find I'm meeting fewer and fewer Allisons these days. What's going on?
3: Well, there's an Elvis Costello song named Allison.
0: Oh, yeah. How many times have people made reference to that when you tell them your name?
3: No one. I usually have to remind them.
0: Well, that doesn't bode well for his back catalog.
3: I like Elvis Costello.
0: Yeah, no, same. I was also a big fan of his dad, Abbott End. Thanks for the support on that.

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time from the sun. That's what I'm talking about now. Roller, baby.

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Let's all move past it. 888-760-1977. In spite of the terrible jingle, you should still call that number because that's a direct line to me. This isn't like other radio shows where it's somebody screening calls and you're not sure if you'll get through anyway or you'll be on hold. No, just call me. I'm here. I'll pick it up.

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1: Yeah, I work as a bug trapper, actually. I'm going to be there at 7 a.m. and I'm going to call me at sea, so I only get about 3 hours of sleep a night. So usually it's just drinking and then falling asleep.
0: Wow, I guess that means when I was young, my dad was a raging insomniac.

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0: My girlfriend being talking to a girl or something. It's Greg V. Harrell, the radio DJ, the man, the myth, the legend.
1: What? Who's this Greg V. Harrell? Oh, you're so funny.
0: Don't talk like a girl. Say something, please.
2: No, it's me. It's Greg V. Harrell. I'm not a girl. Although I do look great in a two-piece.

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0: Did you dial that number?
1: No.
0: Oh, okay. Well, then you probably have the right number. Because otherwise, I'd be Jenny. And I'd be a heck of a lot prettier, I'll tell you that much. Oh, we're having fun. But yeah, no, this is the right number.

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It's a direct line to me. I am quite literally sitting in a studio, all the lights turned off, staring at the phone, waiting for people to call. Yes, I'm that guy. Talk soon.

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I'm waving. I hope you are too, because otherwise that's awkward.

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1: Greg, boxers or briefs?
0: You know, I actually prefer boxer briefs, then boxers, then briefs. So it creates a whimsical Russian nesting doll situation to get at my good stuff.

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1: 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So get at me in the comments section if you can't call into the program, because, well, I'll be in the comments section. Oh no, that is going to be the title of my autobiography, isn't it? I'll be in the comments section.

0: I'm going to suggest we start a new custom where you just, like, you just give the peace sign. You know, that way you're not spreading germs.
1: Oh, so, yeah, give the peace sign instead of shaking hands?
0: Alternatively, you could use the Leonard Nimoy Vulcan live long and prosper sign.
1: Yeah, that would work as long as you do it with 6 feet of space, the final frontier. Yeah, you know, if we have another toilet paper shortage, we could start saying, beam me up, Scott, TP. Yeah, toilet paper brand humor. That's what I'm doing.

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2: 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I hope you know that.
0: No, yeah, I do know. That's why I had it stenciled on the walls of my guest bathroom.

0: Okay, so it says here, and this, I don't know. This, okay, yeah, here it is. Greg FM, and then it's like 10, 5, and there's like a dot, and then it's like a 9. Is this like MS-DOS prompt, or what's going on here? So it's 105.9 Greg FM. So if you, you know, if you're wondering or whatever, it's Greg FM. Don't ask. Hagrid. So what's the cool thing these days?
1: I'm the wrong person to ask about this stuff because I don't leave my house.
0: You don't leave your house?
1: No.
0: What is this, Dial M for Murder? All right, that's the last time I make a reference to a movie from 1954. So you don't like people. Why don't you like people?
1: They participate in false constructs.
0: Are you auditioning to be the new Grinch?
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I'm the only person who works on this show. That's true. There is no call screener. There's no producer. There's, you know, how it all works on other shows. Like, hey, our producer's doing, or what? Yeah, I don't have that. When I say, let's go to our producer, I'm going to me. And to be honest, I think I'm going to let the producer go.

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